0: It's time for Movie Music Madness, where Alice attempts to play the soundtrack to West Side Story. But we don't let him.
1: There's no need for any unrestrained yelling.
0: Movie Music Madness.
2: In 1985, the movie Vision Quest, Matthew Modine plays an 18-year-old high school wrestler in Spokane who decides to challenge the toughest wrestler in the state. Simultaneously, he falls for an older woman staying at his family's home. It is a sports coming-of-age film that features Madonna as a nightclub singer, and it also happens to feature the Red Ryder song, Lunatic Fringe. During a workout montage scene, Modine is training, pushing his body past what he feels is possible, and Lunatic Fringe is driving the whole thing. So, here's Red Ryder from Vision Quest.

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1: 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The silky smooth feel of spandex. And a cassette cranked up on the Alpine in your Trans Am. You've gotta love the 80s.
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3: The band Chilliwack formed in 1970 in Vancouver. Before that, they had been a band called The Collectors, which had previously been a band called The Classics. Through multiple incarnations and over a decade of work, they became the finest rock band British Columbia had ever produced, with Rolling Stone saying, at their best, Chilliwack is the finest Canadian rock band, outrocking BTO and outriding Burton Cummings. But a lack of consistency kept it from international success. In 1981, they released their biggest hit, My Girl, Gone, Gone, Gone, which was a moderate hit in the USA. So we're going to play it. Because that's the kind of thing that we do here. How many people said, oh, I've heard Chilliwack too much. Here's My Girl.
4: I've gone, gone, gone, she's been gone so long. 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
1: It's time once again to escape to another world, where the rock is always just right, and your seasoned host is never short on stories to share. 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
2: You're back to Alice's Attic on Monday, June 22nd. We're heading way up north this week. Denmark, Norway, and Sweden. I've played Scandinavia many times, and they really love their rock. I just hope that my band doesn't follow Nordic tradition and eat me at the end of the show. Anyway, big hour ahead, Cooper's Countdown from 1993, when grunge was starting to poke its head through the charts, then a listener email, and finally some birthday bashes. So let's get to it.
1: Alice's Attic with Alice Cooper.

0: the coup.
1: Let's go back to June 22nd, 1993. Jurassic Park hit the theaters. Prince changed his name to a symbol no one could pronounce. And I was working on my album, The Last Temptation. And these were your top five for that week. Kicking things off at number five, Ozzy stayed relevant into the 90s with Changes. At number four, Jackal brought their chainsaw on stage and made it into the charts with When Will It Rain? Number three goes to Stone Temple Pilots, whose debut album became one of the fundamental grunge albums of the decade with their first hit, Plush. Coming in at number two, Aerosmith were all over MTV with their hit, Crying. And the number one song of June 22nd, 1993 was from the soundtrack to the Schwarzenegger movie, Last Action Hero. I'm talking about AC/DC and Big Gun.

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0: Here's another dose of Alice's email on Alice's Attic with Alice Cooper.
1: Hi, Alice. I'm writing to you from Norway. I have tickets to see you in Oslo, and I'm very excited. I wanted to make sure you try a very strange Norwegian delight while you're here. It's called Brunost, which is a brown cheese. It's not like anything you've ever tried. I want to know your opinion of it. Thank you. Naya. Brown cheese sounds like burnt cheese, which is okay. I don't mind that. Well, if you're eating a brick of Brunost right now, tell me all about it at Alice@AliceIsAttic.com. Don't go anywhere. We'll be back with birthday bashes after this.
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0: Do you share a birthday with Nikki Sixx, Elvis, Britney Spears, or Bono? Well, you're about to find out, because Alice Cooper's going to invite you to blow out the candles for some festive celebrity birthday bashes.
1: We've got an interesting list of June 22nd birthday bashes. Infamous bank robber John Dillinger, actress Meryl Streep, Cyndi Lauper, Carson Daly, Evil Dead actor Bruce Campbell, and the one and only Todd Rundgren turns 78 today. Let me see. Do I know any of those people? Yeah, I know John Dillinger. No, Bruce Campbell and my daughter, Calico, did a movie together. Cyndi Lauper, one time at dinner, somebody farted and she said, "That one drew mud." Got a good laugh. Here's Bang the Drum All Day, Todd.

0: There's more Alice Cooper coming sooner than later. Alice's Attic with Alice Cooper.
1: Oh my God.
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1: You'll laugh, you'll cry, you'll headbang. You'll need to use the bathrooms. And your incredibly talented host does all of that at once. So join him on a journey to the center of your mind and stomach. Yes, he's your tour guide to the dark side. Your host with the least body fat. It's Alice's Attic with Alice Cooper.
2: You're hanging out with Alice Cooper in his attic. You can tell all your friends that you're friends with Alice. Then they'll call you a liar and make fun of you. So stick around this hour. We'll go live and kicking with Jimi Hendrix in Monterey on June 18th, 1967, the night that everything changed. Then we'll stick to the Jimmy theme for Tales from the Attic, and I'll tell you about meeting him for the first time. Finally, rock trivia on a Bad Company song about a rock star who burns himself out. But now, let's hear some music.
0: Alice's Attic with Alice Cooper.

life. Somewhere a queen is weeping. Somewhere a king has no wife.

0: continues next. It's Alice's Attic with Alice Cooper.
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2: We had moved the band from Phoenix to L.A. in 1967, and we were doing what every young band in Los Angeles was doing, playing anywhere they'd let us. Sleeping wherever we could, trying to figure out why the audiences weren't responding the way we thought they should be, and paying very close attention to what was happening around us. It happened to be the same year that Jimi Hendrix arrived in L.A. And meeting him ended up changing my life. We were living in the Chambers Brothers basement in Watts. We were rehearsing down there. Jimi Hendrix comes down and listens to us, and he lit one up. And he goes, "Hey, man, try this." And I tried it, like, you know, okay, it's Jimi Hendrix. And then he says, "I want you to meet somebody." And he takes us over to, and he introduces us to Shep Gordon. And Shep now has been my manager for 55 years. Jimmy and I actually had lots of different situations. I can't talk about a couple of them, but Jimmy was a really cool guy. I always considered him one of my favorite people. Well, if you also met Jimi Hendrix in 1967, send your stories to alice@alicesattic.com. I'll be back after this with Rock Trivia, so don't move.
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1: Which band was the first to be signed to Led Zeppelin's own record label? It was, of course, Bad Company. They shared the same manager as Zepp, and they were the first act signed to Swan Song Records. The debut album, called Bad Company, was released in June 1974 and went to number one in the UK and number three in the US. The second single was Shooting Star, about a rock star who burns out quickly. So, the band was called Bad Company, the album was called Bad Company, and the first single was called Bad Company. I think they're in a rut. So here's Shooting Star.

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1: Somewhere lurking in the dark shadows, he's a radio host who doesn't suck, even though he's always been a bit of a freak. But he does think you're worthy of listening to his show. Crank up the most talented man whose eye makeup is better than yours. The king of your kind. It's Alice's Attic. With Alice Cooper.
2: It's another demented night here in Alice's Attic. Hopefully you're heavily medicated. Otherwise, you might have a total mental breakdown and start clawing your eyes out. Well, lots coming up this hour. A Cooper's cover that you thought was from Santana, but it isn't. Then the stupid continues on Hey Stupid. And we'll top it off with You Gotta Love the 80s with one of the ultimate 80s bands. But now, on with the music.
1: Alice's Attic with Alice Cooper.

Cooper's Covers coming up, but now it's more music. It's Alice's Attic with Alice Cooper.

0: Who said musicians had to be creative?
1: Just ask our next artist on Cooper's Covers. And now for something completely unoriginal.
2: Tonight we're doing Black Magic Woman. Let me start at the beginning, which is not Carlos Santana. The song can be traced back to 1957 with an obscure record by Chicago guitarist Jody Williams. From there it moves to Otis Rush, All Your Love in 1958, and from there to John Mayall's Blues Breakers featuring a young guitarist named Peter Green. He explained, "One of the things John Mayall said was that if you really like some, you should take the first lines and make up another song from them. So that's what I did with Black Magic Woman." 3 years later, Greg Raleigh played it during a Santana soundcheck in a parking lot in Fresno, and the rest is hysterectomy. So, here's Black Magic Woman, Santana.

0: from the first note. 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

0: Now on Alice's Attic, a look at people that are strange and often dense, mindless, obtuse, vacuous. In other words, stupid.
1: Well, time to get stupid. First up, New York City, where police are trying to locate a man in all black robes who keeps emerging from the sewer through various manholes in the city. Dozens of residents have claimed seeing the large man decked out in black robes ominously rising from the sewers. That's comforting, but that's very New York. By the way, he does make appearances up in the attic. Next up, a man in Texas is regretting his decisions after driving his Tesla Cybertruck into a lake to test out its wade mode. The truck got stuck in the lake and he had to swim to shore and leave the truck to sink. And finally, Florida, where a fourth grade teacher was busted for selling meth at the school, sometimes to other teachers, but also to parents. But was she a good teacher? She didn't sell them to kids. I mean, she has some discretion. She didn't sell any to the fourth grade class. And some of the kids were really mad. Well, it's time for a break so I can get back for You Gotta Love the 80s, so stick around.
0: You're mere moments away from more Alice. The greatest guitarist. The greatest rock ever. The greatest solos ever. 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

0: The scent of Aquanet, the silky smooth feel of spandex, and a cassette cranked up on the Alpine in your Trans Am. You've gotta love the 80s.
1: It's gonna be super totally awesome.
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2: In 1985, Dokken released their second album, Tooth and Nail, featuring the single Alone Again. Although they were from L.A., Don Dokken had recorded an album in Germany in 1981 with Accept's rhythm section, which led to a deal with Elektra. By 1984, the classic lineup was in place. Don on vocals, George Lynch on guitar, Jeff Pilson on bass and keyboards, and Mick Brown on drums. The internal dynamics of Dokken is one of the legendary feuds of the era. Don Dokken and George Lynch did not get along. They have spent 40 years giving interviews about how much they hate each other. And yet, they were great together in the band. You'd think that they could get past that. There are certain people whose chemistry just does not mix. I could never do that. I could never have that in the band. Everybody in my band are best friends. Or at least they act like it. So here's Alone Again from Dokken.

0: Alice needs a break, and so do you. 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
1: From early days in Detroit, to teen angst in Arizona, to shock rock in L.A., to his rise to Rock and Roll Hall of Famer, one man is superbly seasoned to guide you through this magnificent musical journey. 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
3: It's your favorite dose of nighttime mayhem, Alice's Attic. 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Anyway, this hour in the attic, rock trivia featuring Jimmy Page's favorite guitar solo of all time, then freaky facts, and we'll top it off with movie music madness featuring a red pill, a blue pill, and lots of full body leather. 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
1: Who played the guitar solo in Steely Dan's Reelin' in the Years? If you said Skunk Baxter, you're wrong. It was session player Elliot Randall, who was invited to the studio that day by Skunk Baxter. Elliot has played with rock royalty himself over the year, backing the Ronettes, Cream, the Doobie Brothers, Carly Simon, and Peter Frampton, among others. He ended up recording that guitar solo in one take, and it made it to the top of the list of Jimmy Page's favorite guitar solos of all time. This solo is pretty great.

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0: And now, Alice's Attic with Alice Cooper presents more fun and freaky facts. 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
1: Time to learn something useless. Here we go. You are 20 times more likely to die falling in the shower than to win the lottery. But if you won the lottery and died in the shower on the same day and then got hit by lightning, well, the world record for longest hiccups belongs to Charles Osborne, who hiccuped continuously from 1922 until 1990. That's 68 years, nonstop, hiccuping. That's got to be, that's Guinness Book of Records, easily. No, there's one guy that went 69 years. Up until the 17th century, all carrots were purple or yellow. It was the Dutch that bred orange carrots as a tribute to William of Orange. There is evidence of popcorn being eaten in ancient Peru over 6,000 years ago, making one of civilization's first foods. But did they put butter and salt on it? I'm talking to you, Europe. Butter and salt on the popcorn. And finally, most red food coloring contains carmine, which is made from crushed up dried bodies of parasitic bugs. Excuse me? That's not the carmine I know. He plays drums. So you're telling me that every time you have a Skittle, a red Skittle, or an M&M, it's crushed up parasitic bugs. They don't say that on the commercials. Well, I'm going to take a quick break, but I'll be right back with Movie Music Madness, so stay right there.
0: Your teller of Detroit stories, Alice Cooper, will return after these messages.
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Weekly Music Madness with Alice is minutes away. 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It's Alice's Attic with Alice.

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1: Well, you all know the movie. A computer programmer who goes by the nickname Neo discovers that the reality he inhabits is a simulation, that humanity is enslaved, and that he may be the only person who can end it. The Matrix changed action cinema, produced the bullet time camera technique, and made us all question reality. The Matrix soundtrack included my buddy Rob Zombie's song Dragula. The specific scene, Neo has been approached by Trinity. She has told him he's in danger. He's given the opportunity to walk away or to follow her. He chooses to follow her. Neo agrees to join them at the club, and Dragula begins. I happen to know Keanu. He is one of the best people on the planet. This guy is, he's the movie star and the anti-movie star at the same time. I don't know how. So let's hear Dragula.

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1: Welcome to the deepest confines of the mind of Alice Cooper. It's a bit dusty up here, and oh, is it cluttered. There's a memory of hanging out with John Lennon and Anne Murray at LA's The Troubadour in 73. And over here is Alice's Cortez High School locker combination. And why is there a random recollection of pre-concert pickled herring in Oslo in 2017? But amidst the melange, there's a wealth of rock and roll tidbits and knowledge that never fails to entertain and engage. So without further ado, here's your fastidious host. It's Alice's Attic with Alice Cooper.
2: 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I didn't think so. Well, we'll be closing out with two edit classics today. One is a song that Bernie Taupin described as the most American record a British writer could make without ever having lived in America. Also, I'll be checking my email to see how insane my listeners are. But now, on with the show.
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On the way, Alice will have an Attic Classic. 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It's Alice's Attic with Alice Cooper.

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1: Tumbleweed Connection was Elton John's third album. Elton and Bernie Taupin went in a completely different direction for this one. They made a concept album based on country and western and American themes. Bernie was obsessed with the American Old West. He grew up in rural Lincolnshire, reading western pulp novels and listening to country music on the radio. He had never been to America at the point he wrote the album. He was writing about a country he had absorbed entirely through fiction and recordings. Of course, you know, Bernie is my best friend, and I bought him a saddle for his birthday one time. He lived in Hollywood, but he had the saddle in his living room. So here's one from Tumbleweed Connection, Burning Down the Mission.

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1: Hi, Alice. I grew up in Russia in the 1970s and 80s. During those years, a lot of Western music was banned. We found it, however, we could throw records smuggled in from abroad and pirate radio stations. I heard Born to be Wild for the first time on a bootleg cassette when I was 15. I have been listening to this music my entire life as a form of resistance, and I want to thank you, the musicians who made it. I want you to know what it meant to us. Thank you, Yori.
2: I'm sorry, Yuri is sounding kind of angry at the end there. First time we played Moscow, I did a press conference, and we did a big show at a soccer stadium. And I thanked the fans, saying, "You are the best fans in the world. Because if they caught you with our albums, you would go to the gulag." They were willing to risk that. Well, if you were banned from listening to rock and roll, tell me all about it at alice@alicesattic.com. It's too bad that Russia is closed now, because Russia's a great audience. We did an entire tour there with the Scorps, and we had such a great time. I'll be back with a bonus Attic classic, so don't move.
0: 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You think radio this brilliant is free? We'll be back with more amazing Alice Cooper after the break.
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It's Alice's Attic with Alice Cooper.

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1: After the Exile on Main Street tour, which had been exhausting, the Stones went to Jamaica to record their next album, Goat's Head Soup. Partly for tax reasons, and partly because Jamaica offered a different kind of atmosphere and influence. I think it's called ganja. This was the album that Mick Jagger described as more thoughtful than their previous albums. It contained one of the most politically direct statements the Stones ever made. Sandwiched between the notorious Star Star, which had a different name, I'll let you figure what that is, on one side, and Tender Angie on the other, Heartbreaker is not about love. It's about what a country does to its children and what happens when nobody is held accountable. No, it isn't. It's about a chick. So here's Heartbreaker from the Stones.

Alice will be back tomorrow at his usual time. Please stay tuned to this station. We've heard there might be a DJ doing a show from their basement. Alice's Attic with Alice Cooper. The station you can feel. Feel. 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
7: Hi.
6: Hi, there's Pat Godwin.
8: Hello, chick.
6: In his cocktail shirt.
8: Mm-hmm.
6: What's the old joke? Let's have a cocktail. Talks to the girl. I get the tail. Guess what you get?
7: that's gem.
6: Is that right?
8: I don't think I've ever heard
6: remember
8: that.
6: You know me. Tell joke, show dies. There's Josh Arnold.
9: I disagree. I think you know your way around a joke better than
6: there's
9: I.
6: Ace Cosby.
10: Hello.
6: I deal in being muddled. I'm Chick. There's Jeff Oskey.
9: Yes, sir.
6: And let's go to emails from our listeners concerning calling me a blowhard, which I will go along with. The Archies. We have photographic proof of this, evidently. I shot my mouth off last week.

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1: The Lexington Police Department is requesting assistance from the public regarding a series of property damage incidents involving multiple broken windows that occurred in Lexington during the overnight hours of last Sunday into the morning hours of last Monday. Officers responded to several locations throughout the city where windows had been intentionally damaged. At this time, it is believed that the incidents may be related, though the investigation remains ongoing. No suspects have been identified. The Grand Island Police Department arrested Hussein Abdullah of Grand Island at approximately 6:49 on June 17th after responding to a reported sex offense. At the residence on West Anna Street, police learned that Abdullah had grabbed a 10-year-old boy and restricted him. Abdullah was arrested for felony first-degree false imprisonment and felony child abuse with no injury. After several months of intensive rehabilitation, the Nebraska Dunes Golf Course officially opened to the public on Friday. The location is being billed as a Sandhills-style golf course in Axtell, Nebraska. Nebraska Dunes held a ribbon cutting with the Kearney Area Chamber of Commerce on May 22nd. The event celebrated the new ownership group who is working to revitalize the grounds. This summer, residents and visitors are invited to experience Kearney and the surrounding area in a whole new way through the Great 250 Treasure Hunt, a community-wide adventure celebrating America's 250th anniversary. From June through August, 250 limited edition handmade glass keepsakes created by the UNK Glass Club will be hidden at attractions and public spaces throughout the area. Participants who discover a keepsake can scan the attached QR code to mark it as found, snap a photo with their treasure, and take it home as a one-of-a-kind commemorative souvenir. Hosted by Visit Kearney, the program encourages participants to explore local attractions while celebrating the places that make the Kearney area unique. To see participating locations, weekly treasure availability, and hunt updates, visit visitkearney.org/250-treasure-hunt. While recent rainfalls brought some relief to the area around the Tri-Cities, the highest drought category expanded in the Nebraska Panhandle, where agricultural land conditions are the worst seen in decades. While exceptional drought conditions were removed from Frontier County, the statewide coverage grew from 5.9% to 7.2%, all in the Panhandle. Exceptional drought was expanded across three counties in the Nebraska Panhandle, where pastures and dry land wheat conditions are the poorest seen in decades. As a result of the record warm, dry winter, followed by a meager spring rainfall. The agricultural impacts in western Nebraska were confirmed by drought indicators spanning the last 6 to 12 months. That's a look at news headlines. I'm Trevor Bentley. For more, visit us online at CentralNebraskaToday.com.
2: 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Kearney Pinnacle Bank went 4-1 this weekend in the 5-tool Colorado Summer Invitational. Kearney took the first four games by run-ruling two opponents before they dropped Sunday's game. They took both Thursday games, one on Friday 12-2, then one again on Saturday 5-4 before they lost 11-3 on Sunday. Carnegie Pinnacle Bank is back at home this week on Wednesday versus Columbus. Grand Island Federal Bank took 2 out of 3 in the Creighton Prep Baseball Tournament this weekend, finishing 3-3 on the whole week of the tournament. They are now 15-7 this Legion season. Grand Island Home Federal is back in action on Tuesday versus Hastings 5 Points. College World Series Finals action. North Carolina forced a Game 3 over Oklahoma following a 6-2 win on Sunday. Game 3 will be tonight. Pregame is set at 5:45 with a first pitch slated for 6. Listed on 97.7 The Zone. That's your sports update. I'm Bobby Hessling. 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
0: 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Weather update.
3: It's going to stay cloudy and cool with a lingering chance of light rain. High today, 72. Tonight's low expected to drop to 56. Tuesday, 60% chance of showers and thunderstorms, high of 74. Wednesday, some sunshine, mid-70s. But Wednesday night, rain returns and sticks with us until the end of the week. That's the latest in Central Nebraska weather. I'm Brian Gallagher.
4: This note from the sports world, Serena Williams is going to play singles at Wimbledon.
5: Cool.
4: After accepting a wild card invitation. The All England Club made the announcement 8 days before the grass court Grand Slam starts. The move comes as 44-year-old Serena recently returned to competition in doubles after nearly 4 years away from professional tennis.
5: Are they having Wimbledon in England this year?
4: I'll have to check on that.
5: Oh, okay.
4: I believe so.
6: I think it's their year.
5: Yeah.
6: I think it was in Spain.
4: It rotates.
6: Last year.
4: Yeah, Spain and
5: right.
4: Portugal and, you know, all the countries under the.
5: It's been a while since it's been here.
6: Yeah.
5: A long time.
4: It has been a long time.
6: Do we have any grass courts here that we play?
5: They don't play on grass.
4: You can't get
5: their
4: grass.
5: Shoes will get all dewy.
4: They have a really no. Mason is Cincinnati. I think that. I don't know.
6: I don't know. I'm just making.
5: Have you ever played on clay?
4: I don't know how.
6: No, I've never. I'm not a tennis player.
4: I would make. I would grab some clay and make a snake.
5: Oh, yes.
4: Or maybe a ball and just sit there and play instead of. I would be dismissed.
5: Tennis, I find to be nigh impossible.
6: That's hard. Especially if you have no depth perception.
5: Yeah, it's
6: really hard. Yeah, I did not do well in that game.
4: You didn't have depth perception.
6: I have no depth.
4: But you do have death perception. No, because
6: I have a death story if you'd like one. No.
4: But you're, because your eye.
6: I got a weird eye.
4: Took
6: lazy
4: your
6: eye.
4: I got a weird eye.
5: Why don't you tell that eye to get off its ass?
6: Yeah. It's lazy as
4: good
6: hell.
4: Good job.
7: Not anymore, though, right? I'll fix it up.
4: Oh, my.
6: Come on.
5: Jeez. That lazy. That's like zoo lion lazy.
8: Stupid world record.
6: Wait a minute. Don't we have a pickleball story?
7: I don't know.
6: Not sure.
9: Actually, real quick, Chrissy, so you had a lazy eye. You had it fixed.
6: Yes.
9: Are you like my ex-wife that the more drunk you get, the lazy eye starts coming back?
6: It can come back.
9: Yeah.
6: No kidding.
9: Yeah.
7: A little bourbon, it comes back.
10: Lazy come back.
7: Any kind of fool could have seen.
4: Hey, look at this. A nurse in Florida is facing felony charges following a pickleball rage incident.
6: Uh-oh.
4: According to court records, 47-year-old suspect Michelle Lauren Bannister allegedly interjected herself into an argument between her son and another player about the retrieval of a ball. She then struck the victim in the head several times with a pickleball paddle, leaving injury to his face that caused several cuts and a large amount of blood. The woman faces felony charges, aggravated battery with a deadly weapon, a pickleball paddle.
6: Well,
9: yeah.
4: Oh, Effie Bailey is going after this and giving a false name upon being arrested. Oh, you can't give a false name.
9: No, you sure can.
4: Oh. Barker, Claude Barker.
6: I think you're the only one that plays pickleball in the room.
7: Oh, yeah? Nobody plays at all?
6: I don't think anybody else
5: Tom
6: does.
5: Will play with his kids in the driveway. But
6: yeah.
4: That don't count.
6: I've tried. It's
4: anything
6: nice.
4: Playing with fun. Your kids doesn't count. Poker.
5: It does seem fun. Oh, yeah, yeah. No,
4: if poker. You play poker, it's better at all. Yeah.
6: Good way to hurt your shoulder. Are your pickleball days over?
7: Oh, no. I'm going to make a comeback in about 7 months,
6: right.
7: 8 months.
4: About
7: yeah.
4: 7 months, we'll be right back out there.
7: I'm looking forward to it. It's a long way off, though.
6: Okay.
7: Got your pickleball. Then you got your you-know-what. You got a different kind of pickleball. We have a band set up in the next room.
9: Yes, we do.
7: The chick's going to give them the... She's going to just point a finger, and they're going to start playing.
6: Oh, really?
4: 3, 5, 7, 9.
7: Hello. Pickleball. Naked pickleball.

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12: There's Ace Cosby.
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5: 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It's the Bob and Tom Show. Christy Lee is at the news desk.
6: Yep. Yep. There's
5: Pat Godwin.
7: Hello.
5: I loved your song about pickleball.
7: Well, thank you.
6: Any other songs for us today?
5: Aren't you going to do a song about...
7: A little Father's Day tribute in a little bit.
5: Parenting.
6: A little bit.
5: Yeah. Parenting. There's Jess Hooker.
8: Hi.
5: There's Josh Arnold.
9: Father of mine, tell me where have you been?
10: That's a tough song on Father's Day.
5: What about Cat Stevens, Father and Son?
10: I love it.
11: I am old. You are young. Therefore, I hate you.
12: You have your whole life ahead of you.
11: You're so young, and I'm...
12: My God, your youth. I wanted a daughter. Look at you. You have
11: look,
12: a penis.
11: Look at you.
6: I like that.
10: It is, I like it, too.
11: I am old.
5: What?
6: Yeah.
5: There's Jeff Oskey.
13: Hello, sir.
5: There's Ace Cosby.
14: Cats in the Cradle.
13: Oh, boy.
6: Oh, yeah. Yeah. There's another
13: boy's all grown up, doesn't have the time,
5: doesn't
13: he?
5: Care.
13: I listened to that song in the car with my father, and I was tearing up, and I looked over at him, and he looked me in the eye and called me a pussy. I'm not making that up.
5: That builds. No, that's horrible. Yeah, he shouldn't have done that.
13: I love it.
5: I laughed
13: so hard. It made my day.
6: Is your dad one of those guys when you meet people that worked with him or out in the wild or in the community and they're like, your dad is the sweetest, nicest guy?
13: My father, at his retirement, had gentleman after gentleman go up. He is the most patient man I've ever met. This man is a gem. He worked with me. He helped me learn my job. And me and my brother are standing up across the room. Who the hell are they talking about?
6: Yeah.
13: Uh-huh.
15: He couldn't stand those guys, but he was at work, so he treated them okay, and then went home and just took it out on
13: you. Oh, yeah. They all, person after person, oh, he was so patient with me. Like, who are you talking about?
5: I don't know if you guys got a chance, but Father's Day celebration, every now and then, I'll put up a picture of my father and I
6: saw that.
5: In 1976. I don't know if you caught this yesterday. But, this is not AI. This is absolutely a picture of my dad and I, and I'm 18, and he would have been, oh my gosh, 38.

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1: Grand Island police arrested Ignacio Contreras of Grand Island on June 17th at West Phoenix Avenue after he threatened to kill five people. According to Grand Island Police Lieutenant Dale Hildebrand, Contreras threatened the people with a stick he was carrying. The victims are a 37-year-old male, 57-year-old female, 26-year-old male, 27-year-old female, and a 38-year-old female. Contreras was arrested for felony terroristic threats, misdemeanor third-degree assault, and menacing threats, along with five misdemeanor counts of disturbing the peace. More than 30 UNK students will participate in the Rural Immersion Program this summer, bringing the total to 65 since the initiative started. The Rural Immersion Program is a part of the larger UNK Hospital Partners Network, which includes 20 hospitals and healthcare systems across Nebraska, working alongside UNK to create hands-on learning opportunities for students interested in healthcare careers. Participation students will be shadowing professional healthcare workers while on the job, in addition to Hastings, hospitals in Albion, Aurora, Central City, Cozad, Geneva, McCook, Sydney, and York have signed on as host sites. The Nebraska State Patrol is proud to welcome seven new troopers ready to serve in communities throughout the state. Members of the Nebraska State Patrol's 73rd Basic Recruit Class were sworn in during a ceremony at the state capitol in Lincoln on Thursday. The seven members of Camp 73 have completed 22 weeks of intense training, including extensive live-action training scenarios and rigorous academic instruction. Their training now continues in the field, pairing with veteran troopers in the field training process. One area graduate includes Hayden Thurnow of St. Paul. He'll be stationed out of Grand Island. The State Patrol's next recruit class, Camp 74, is scheduled to begin training on July 6th of this year. Anyone interested in a rewarding career serving the people of Nebraska can get information about the hiring process, the training provided to recruits, and the benefits of becoming a trooper by visiting NebraskaTroopers.com. As a part of an effort to raise $50,000 to renovate the tattered book in downtown Grand Island, a GoFundMe account has been set up. The title of the page is Save the Tattered Book and Build Its Next Chapter. The goal is to raise $7,500. The independently owned bookstore has been in this location since 2006 and opened in 2001. That's a look at news headlines. I'm Trevor Bentley. 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
2: Kearney Pinnacle Bank went 4-1 this weekend in the 5-tool Colorado Summer Invitational. Kearney took the first four games by run ruling two opponents before they dropped Sunday's game. They took both Thursday games, one on Friday 12-2, then one again on Saturday 5-4 before they lost 11-3 on Sunday. Kearney Pinnacle Bank is back at home this week on Wednesday versus Columbus. Grand Island Federal Bank took 2 out of 3 in the Creighton Prep Baseball Tournament this weekend, finishing 3-3 on the whole week of the tournament. They are now 15-7 this Legion season. Grand Island Home Federal is back in action on Tuesday versus Hastings 5 points. College World Series Finals action. North Carolina forced a Game 3 over Oklahoma following a 6-2 win on Sunday. Game 3 will be tonight. Pre-game is set at 5:45 with a first pitch slated for 6, listed on 97.7 The Zone. That's your sports update. I'm Bobby Essling. 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
0: 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Weather update.
3: It's going to stay cloudy and cool with a lingering chance of light rain. High today, 72. Tonight's low expected to drop to 56. Tuesday, 60% chance of showers and thunderstorms. High of 74. Wednesday, some sunshine, mid-70s. For Wednesday night, rain returns and sticks with us until the end of the week. That's the latest in Central Nebraska weather. 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
8: 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We're in the O'Reilly Auto Parts Studios. Christy Lee at the news desk.
9: Hey, how's it going?
8: Okay.
9: Good.
8: There's Pat Godwin.
10: Hello, chick.
8: I think Pat's got a little tune.
10: Ready to go.
8: As Tom would say, a tune coming up here soon. There's Jess Hooker.
5: Hello.
8: There's Josh Arnold.
10: Ah.
8: Playing Mumbly Pig over there? What are you doing?
10: I got a pen. My spam pen.
8: Try not to stab yourself in the hand. That's what I thought.
10: I'm a fidgety guy.
5: He does that a lot. Yeah.
10: Okay. Sorry.
8: There's Ace Cosby.
11: Hello.
10: Bet you guys can't handle it.
8: There's Jeff Oskey.
12: Hello.
8: Hi, Jeff. What are you doing over there? Did you find anything else interesting in Tom's area?
12: No.
5: He's got his Dame Edna glasses on today.
12: Oh, yeah.
5: Yeah.
13: What?
10: Oh, I like them.
5: Yeah.
10: I just noticed
5: big.
10: The pattern. Yeah.
12: And big.
8: The ones that I let you use, and I might just let you have those.
12: Oh.
8: Last week, those
12: yeah,
8: are
12: those were those, gorgeous.
8: Those are more Dame Edna.
12: Yeah, I like them.
10: That giant shaker, is it salt or sugar?
14: That is a Splenda, right?
8: It's one of his substitutes.
5: Yeah, it's a substitute.
8: Sweetener.
10: Oskey just snorted it.
8: Oh, my God.
10: It's equal.
5: Oskey
10: legitimately
12: no,
10: just
12: started
10: equal.
12: No.
8: This has been stepped on.
10: Did it hurt?
12: No.
8: Where were we? News?
13: Oh, I guess.
8: What about...
12: do you want a little equal there?
10: Why don't we do Godwin's celebration?
8: For Father's Day.
14: Is the band ready, Chick? Is the band ready?
13: Father's Day.
8: I don't... Does it go with this?
15: Daddy,
12: sure,
15: Daddy.
16: Oh, Daddy.
15: Let the Father's Day now.
10: Daddy. Thank you for shooting.
8: Jason is mystified as to what...
13: It's a Sugar Daddy song, see? Sugar Daddy.
8: Jason is mystified as to what background we need.
14: Oh, we need Mom Work the Farm, which is
13: Mom
14: a Father's Day tribute, a family tribute.
13: Oh.
14: Yesterday was Father's Day. Oh. I took a kernel of truth, comedically stretched it into a comedy piece.
13: Yeah.
14: I think you'll enjoy.
10: I see.
8: That's exactly right.
14: We all know about my father teaching the theater.
13: Yeah.
14: I stretched that a little bit. The roles in my family were reversed. Mom worked the farm. She worked hard every day. With a baby in one arm and one on the way. She'd plant the crops and bale the hay. Mom worked the farm while Dad taught ballet. Dad taught ballet with panache and great charm. He would plie with a man on each arm. I played catch with Mom while he soaked his sore feet. After he had to do, he couldn't be a paw to me. Oh, Mom would wear those loose overalls. Daddy wore tights. Man, he had balls. Took care of himself. Worked out every day. Mom drank a beer and watched the LPGA. Mom was home when Dad passed away. His dying words were, "Dolores, I'm..." He never finished. He had to say, "Still in the closet are his clothes to this day." There were men at the funeral, impeccably dressed, well-tailored suits, perfectly pressed. The organist played YMCA when men cried loudest, "Dad's dance partner, Ray." Mom's fine since Daddy's been gone, coaching softball and mowing the lawn. She hangs out with Leslie, her best friend since school. They both got new Harleys and rainbow tattoos.
10: Leslie.
14: When I get asked about my parents, all I can say is, Mom worked the farm, and Dad taught me art and ballet. I'm lost. Fashion and black goes with everything. Music, theater, show tunes are fabulous, and it's okay to be... Working the farm and teaching ballet. Working the farm and teaching ballet. I wasn't expecting laughs. I got thrown off in my own piece of work.
8: We got time for laughs. We got
10: there,
8: stuff to
10: got
8: do
10: a
8: here.
10: Song to finish.
8: Don't get me laughing now. Boy,
13: very nice.
8: That really happened. Why?
13: No, your dad teach ballet too?
14: No.
13: Mm. Was he a good dancer?
14: No.
13: Really?
14: He was in one Swan Lake or something. Yeah, there's an old man that.
8: Are you a good dancer?
14: No. And I don't enjoy it.
10: So at a wedding, you're not cutting the rope?
13: Not even a slow dance?
14: No,
8: not even
14: I hate
8: the hitchhike
14: no?
8: thing?
14: No, I'm myself very self-conscious.
10: I'm a master of the old soft shoe.
5: I bet you dance. You dance?
12: No, I dance.
5: Yeah, I know Joshy dances.
10: Yeah.
13: Chase, do you dance?
8: No, I don't dance.
5: Ace, you dance?
8: Never. Of course.
5: Okay.
13: Of course.
12: I don't dance well, but I dance.
5: Okay.
8: Well, it's important.
5: Okay.
8: You enjoy it.
5: I think
8: you enjoy it.
13: Yeah.
10: Do people enjoy you dancing?
12: Oh, yeah.
11: Yeah, see, that's it. That's, yeah, that's
8: you karaoke? You like karaoke?
12: No.
8: No?
12: No.
8: Huh.
12: Can't sing.
8: Well, that's
13: a lot of karaoke.
5: Yeah. Yeah.
13: Can't sing. That's the whole
12: point. Yeah, what could you get away with then? If for a guy who can't, I mean.
5: He likes a lot of hip hop. I bet there's a hip hop song you could do.
12: Yeah. Maybe back that thing up.
5: There you go.
17: You could do Blister in the Sun or something fun like that.
12: Oh, yeah. The Violet Femme. Yeah. That's perfect.
5: Yeah.
12: Yes. I would do Violet
17: Kill. That would always kill.
5: That's fine.
13: Yeah. And everybody sings with you. So
12: yeah. Yeah, that'd be perfect.
13: Yeah.
11: I love Violent Femme.
13: Big hands, yeah.
11: Why can't I get just one kiss? Why can't I get? Yeah, I was thinking right
13: I
11: that.
13: Saw them in concert a couple summers ago. They were
12: Oh, fun. Yeah. They're mm-hmm. great. Hmm. What do you karaoke, Josh? What's your jam?
11: I like Brandy. Before I karaoke, thank you very much. I like Brandy. Is that Looking Glass?
8: Yeah.
11: And I like Sex, Marcy Playground, Sex and Candy. Oh. I'll do. And then I was sort of famous for a scream sing version of Alanis Morissette's "You Ought to Know."
8: Oh,
5: that's fine.
11: Good.
5: Yeah.
11: Loved by some, hated by most.
5: Yeah.
11: When I would do that.
12: I'm assuming you're very animated when you're singing. Like,
11: I sort of like how I am when I'm talking. A lot of
5: yeah.
11: I'm flitty.
8: You are flitty. I've noticed that.
5: Oh, so fun.
8: This is in Gross Point Blank. Wonderful.
18: Strap my stuff.
8: Oh, way early. Wow.
13: No, way early. It's a long
8: Oh, where's the music?

0: course, there are the obvious hazards. There's the pond, the bunker, the rough, the even rougher.
1: Yeah, put me down for an eight.
0: The giant maples. 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
6: Hi.
5: Pat Godwin.
7: Hello.
5: In his martini t-shirt, sweatshirt.
7: Yeah.
5: Yep.
7: Cocktail.
6: Button down.
5: Button down, short sleeve. There.
6: Like wine on there.
5: Jess Hooker.
6: Hello.
5: There's Josh Arnold, was it?
8: Hi. It is Arnold.
5: There's H. Cosby. Hello. I'm Chick McGee. Hello, Jeff Hoske.
9: Hey, Chick.
5: Man, we need to take a walk around Tom's area. I really think we're wasting an opportunity.
6: No.
8: Anything really wild over there?
5: Remember, I love that. Tell me about this, Tom. We don't do that new feature too often enough.
8: You know,
5: I know how he is.
6: He didn't like me.
8: Honestly, I think it was he didn't like me being near him.
7: Behind him, yeah.
6: No, of course he didn't.
5: I put my...
6: And you touched his stuff.
8: Oh, yeah, everything he hates.
5: You guys know this. We all get cold in the studio for some reason at this time of day every day. So I started putting a sweater on, and he comes over and he goes, "Are you cold?" And I go, "Yeah." And I reached out and tried to have him touch my hand. And he recoiled like it was a cobra.
8: Yeah.
5: It was fascinating.
8: You know how, like, most people buy a pack of gum?
6: Mm-hmm. Yeah.
8: Our boss buys the, and you know how they have the display at your gas station?
6: Yeah. Right.
8: He gets the entire display, apparently.
6: Of course.
8: And buys every pack within the display.
10: He orders like he's stocking the snack bar at a Little League field.
6: Yeah.
5: Yep.
6: Everything.
5: I would give anything to check out his subscribe and save.
6: Yeah.
5: I don't think he really knows how
6: to do that.
5: He probably does.
10: But somehow he's accidentally done it with certain things, because remember he was... It arrives every month, and I don't. I only ordered it once.
5: I have 19,000.
6: It was
5: light
6: something
5: bulbs.
6: Like shoe polish.
8: Yeah,
6: like it was the worst thing that he could. It really was. Yeah. And we have so many spoons because he was trying to find the right depth of spoon for his cereal combination. So now we have thousands of spoons, all different kinds, because he couldn't get the right.
11: Did he finally find one?
6: He did, but then he forgets which one it is, and then he orders the other ones. We have so many spoons.
5: So,
6: I need to go to a soup kitchen.
5: So great. Something.
11: There's a new study out there. The first ever 3D map of the ladies' pleasure button has finally been drawn.
5: A 3D map?
11: It's taken three decades for researchers to finally find out how things work for women.
8: So it's the nerves are that complicated?
11: The nerves are, they are a lot more... vast than they thought.
8: How about that?
11: The male penis, of course, and their nerve network was done in 1998. But it's taken 30 years almost for the woman's.
8: Well, do you want it done right, or do you want it done fast?
11: Well, I don't think the guys cared.
5: What is that? Is that...
8: Well, then they're not real men, are they?
5: Is that a joke? I don't know. I want it done right. It sounds like
11: yes.
5: The end of a joke.
11: Yes.
8: Okay. I'm going to...

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1: Second floor, hardware, children's wear, ladies' lingerie. Oh, good morning, Mr. Tyler. Going down.

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Hey, get on there. 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

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Lou here, and a very good morning going out to you. 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

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I'm Lou. 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

0: Blue on Black. Kenny Wayne Shepherd on Classic Rock 105, wrapping up a block of rock for you. How's it going? We do have the midday happy hour heading your way. Noon to one, brought to you by Lee's Family Restaurant in Grand Island, serving the community and your family for years and years and years and years. So I want you to go on there for breakfast, lunch, and dinner, and enjoy. As a matter of fact, got a $10 gift certificate that could be going your way. That's right, during the midday happy hour, so listen up and keep it tuned. We'll have some living color right after.
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Yeah, after a wet weekend, we're looking at partly sunny today, 72. Chance showers tonight, 53. A 50% chance, mainly before 1 on Tuesday, 74. 53 on Tuesday night, clear. And then a slight chance of showers and thunderstorms happening on Wednesday, high of 75. 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

0: The 1977 Classic Rock 101.5 feels like the first time. Foreigner, how you doing? It is, again, the midday happy hour being brought to you by Lee's Family Restaurants in Grand Island. Feeding your friends and family and treating them just like family. That's Lee's Family Restaurant. Their name says it all. How's it going today? Made it through the weekend. Some people had some severe heavy-duty weather. Some didn't. It was like the same city. Hastings, you know, you had hail, and then you didn't have anything in some parts of the city. And same with Grand Island, heavy rain going on. So you made it through the weekend. That's great. But we're going to get more rain. We'll tell you all about that coming up a little bit later on. But right now I have a $10 gift certificate for you from Lee's Family Restaurant, and all you have to do is tell me the name of the album that came off of Feels Like the First Time from Foreigner. Just tell me the name of the album, and you get that $10 gift certificate, 308-398-7655. And that'll be going your way. Coming up next, the cloud.
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That's good old Alice in Chains. Lou here, and congratulations, Mitch. You got yourself a $10 gift certificate. It was self-titled album, Foreigner, from 1977, which was their debut. And feels like the first time. Classic Rock 101.5 Midday Happy Hour brought to you by Lee's Family Restaurant. He got a $10 gift certificate, so again, congratulations right there. And we're going to have a look at your weather here in just a few, and Lou's Back Alley coming up.

0: 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Weather update.
1: It's going to stay cloudy and cool with a lingering chance of light rain. High today, 72. Tonight's low expected to drop to 56. Tuesday, 60% chance of showers and thunderstorms. High of 74. Wednesday, some sunshine, mid-70s. But Wednesday night, rain returns and sticks with us until the end of the week. That's the latest in Central Nebraska weather. I'm Brian Gallagher.
2: Lou here, Lou's Back Alley, Classic Rock 101.5 Midday. Happy hour being brought to you by Lee's Family Restaurant. In the alley, we have the Stones. They seem to be divided when it comes to touring. Mick Jagger says he can't wait to tour and hit it possibly next year. Keith Richards, not so sure, telling Uncut Magazine, I don't know if tours are possible. It's the traveling that takes it out of you. Last December, it was reported that the Stones plan to move their UK and European tour from 2025 to this year, hit a snag because Keith didn't think he could commit and wasn't keen on a big stadium tour for over 4 months. That led to speculation that perhaps it had something to do with the arthritis in his hands. But here he is talking about it.
3: It was just that the shape of the tour wasn't quite right. There was too many days off. Sometimes you look at things, and we looked at it and said, not this year, you know. And so you go, okay, let's finish this record, let's get it done, and then we'll talk about the road afterwards, you know.
2: That's right. That's Keith on their plan to tour this year. Didn't materialize. They covered a tune called Ain't Too Proud to Beg, done by The Temptations. Here's The Stones, Classic Rock, 101.5, kicking off a block of rock with Lou's Back Alley.

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As we continue with a block of rock, and I like the rock, and so do you. Here's April Wine as we continue with the block on Classic Rock 101.5.

There's the crew, smoking to the boys' room, Classic Rock 101.5. And the food truck face-off going on, being brought to you by Midwest Restaurant Supply and Kitchen Superstore in Grand Island. 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And it starts, the voting starts tomorrow, goes Tuesday and Wednesday. Round two will be the 25th and 26th, semifinals on the 29th, and the finals on June 30th. The winner will be announced on July 1st, so go in there and definitely get in that. Because during the voting, four lucky winners will get drawn to win gift cards to the one of the top four trucks just for casting your vote. It's also brought to you by Lockmobile of Kearney, Appalachian Construction Services, Cordova's Drywall, Home Innovation Spas, Sailor Screen Printing as well. 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

REO, Ticket on the Run. Classic Rock 101.5. Looking at some showers possible tonight, just a slight chance, a low of around 56, a 60% chance going on your Tuesday, a high of 74. More showers and thunderstorms likely on Tuesday night as well, 58. Then partly sunny on Wednesday and a high of around 76. Wednesday night, chance of getting some more rain, and same on Thursday, a high of 72 there. Classic Rock, 101.5, as we get closer to that 4th of July. We do have Bon Jovi to kick off a block of rock right after.

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0: 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We continue with a block of rock. Here's Signs, Tesla.
1: And the sign says, long-haired freaking people need not.

Van Halen, Dancing in the Street, Classic Rock 101.5. Again, as I was mentioning, we're getting closer to that 4th of July, the 250 coming up in a couple of weeks. And we still have some fireworks for half off on rock1015.com, Central Nebraska Deals. 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We do have Pearl Jam coming up next.

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5: I want to tell you a story about the house went blue. I come home one Friday, had to tell the landlady I done lost my job. She said, that don't confront me, long as I get my money next Friday. And the next Friday I come, I didn't get the rent, and out the door I went.

in the long run, Eagles. And don't forget, you can still get yourself in on the Eagle tickets. It's Hotel California. It's a salute to the Eagles, so don't miss out on that. As we're looking at some slight chance of rain tonight and a low of around 56. A good chance tomorrow, 74. Same on Tuesday night, a low of 58. And then partly sunny and 76 on your Wednesday. And again, back to some rain, 40% chance Wednesday night, 55. 72 on Thursday, a 50-50 chance, and a 40% chance Thursday night, 56, and a 30% chance on Friday, high 75. 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

0: White Room, Cream, Classic Rock 101.5, wrapping up the long block. Classic Rock, added through your Monday afternoon. Looks like the food truck face-off is underway. 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
2: 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They're just like, all right, let's just
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Bon Jovi, Blaze of Glory, Classic Rock 101.5, 74 today, 56 tonight, and showers are likely tomorrow. Highs of 74. Wednesday, sunny, 75. Kicking off another 40 minutes nonstop. Bob Seger and Steppenwolf next.

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How was your Father's Day? 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

Toto, Classic Rock, 101.5, Jim Cartwright along. All right, just about time to hammer down and head home. We'll get you on the way. Judas Priest and Motley Crue next. Hang on.

0: 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Weather update.
1: Taking a look at your forecast for the evening, looking at a 20% chance of showers and thunderstorms after 4 a.m. Otherwise, mostly clear skies, headed towards mostly cloudy as we hit daybreak, a low of 55. Showers and thunderstorms tomorrow before 1 p.m. Otherwise, showers throughout the day, a high of 74. And for tomorrow night, 40% chance of showers and thunderstorms, mostly cloudy skies, a low of 58. That's your CentralNebraskaToday.com weather forecast.
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0: That's the Rolling Stones as you hammer down and head home this afternoon. 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
1: We got arrested for stealing beer, and he was like, where are you really? And it took me a little while to convince him. So that was weird.

0: 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That is Foreigner Classic Rock 101.5. Don't forget we have that fishing trip taking off July 12th. Headed to the Canadian border, Lake of the Woods, Minnesota. Ballard's Resort. What a great place. Lodging. 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So if you'd like to get on board that bus, there are a couple of seats that open back up. 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
1: I don't believe it. Don't touch me. Hey, Ray. Hey, Sugar. Tell them who we are.

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1: They'd be like, hey, so-and-so's parents are having a party. And we would go with an empty cooler and, you know, like play nice and talk to the parents. And we'd take a couple of beers out of each parent's cooler.
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0: Bob and Tom in the morning and highlights all day long.

Elton John, Benny and the Jets. Classic Rock 101.556 tonight. Showers likely tomorrow, 74 for the high. And then partly sunny, warms up some Wednesday, 76. Thursday, only 72, and a chance of showers. We'll kick off 40 minutes of nonstop, get you into Steve Gorman Rocks coming up. Hang on.

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